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0: 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How about that? 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

More music on Bob FM. 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So there you go. Mom, we got you nothing. And you don't have to do anything today because we love you. 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

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Good evening. Hello, how are you? It's Kayvon just checking in. We'll be hanging out the next several hours. I'm going to let you know how you could possibly win $1,000 tomorrow. But right now, OMD, if you leave on Bob.

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I mean, it was pretty much a perfect day today. High of 75. Tomorrow, very similar. So Saturday, come Sunday, we're going to be in the 80s. Monday and Tuesday in the 90s. It's going to be a low of 50 tonight. So glad this band finally seeing their due, inducted into the Rock and Roll Hall of Fame. This is New Order. It's Blue Monday on Bob.

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They actually had to cut their set short at the Jazz Festival in New Orleans because their keyboard player got sick. We don't know exactly what happened, but they cut it about 25 minutes early. We hope that they are okay. Let's do some Blue Oyster Cult right now. This is Burning for You on Bob FM.

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All right, Preston in Cottonwood Heights checking in. Apparently, there's some freaky stuff going on with Preston. Maybe some role playing, something weird. Preston, you be you, brother. I don't care. For you, this is Tarzan Boy for tonight's theme. This is Baltimora on Bob FM.

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78 for a high tomorrow. 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Get ready for the warmth. Overnight low tonight, 50 degrees, as we get Tom Petty on Bob F.

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When you talk about influential bands, especially from the 70s, you got to mention these guys. Steely Dan, Ricky Don't Lose That Number is on Bob FM.

So there's some people who have come out against the Michael Jackson movie saying that it didn't talk about the allegations against Michael. Spike Lee has come out and defended the film. He says he's seen it twice already and that the movie isn't about that time in Michael's life, so it's okay.

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I was telling you yesterday there's a 50th anniversary album coming out about Foreigner. And it features all three of their lead singers over the years, which I think is pretty cool. This is the Lou Gramm version, Waiting for a Girl Like You, and it's on Bob FM.

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Guess we're going to find out. 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
2: 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AFP Utah celebrating America 250 in a big way. They're not reenacting the Boston Tea Party throwing tea in the Great Salt Lake. 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

0: What sets Bob apart? 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
0: Yeah. We'll do it again just after 1 o'clock. 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

in 1987. This song, Here I Go Again, it was number one in America, all over the airwaves, all over MTV. But the song was actually written in 1981 and first released in 1982 when Whitesnake was a very different band. Saints and Sinners was the album from 82. Here I Go Again

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0: 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All right, I got Kings of Leon, Elton John, and John Cougar Mellencamp next. We're rolling a more music Bobathon.
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0: 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It's back and in for your Friday. Can somebody please give me one?
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0: 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All right, two in a row from your favorite Bob artists. 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
0: Hey, you could be next just after 1 o'clock. 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

0: 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We're doing Yo Mama jokes. 877-807-1007. 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
1: Your mama is so old that when she was in school, there was no history class.
0: Oh, man. You got one? 877-807-1007. 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Like the

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You should stand your toast up before you eat it in the morning. You can keep your toast by getting soggy by standing it up after it's been toasted. You know, you lean two pieces against each other like a tent, and it keeps it from getting soggy.

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0: 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All right, I got a more music Bobathon for your Friday on the way. 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

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Juke Jitsu at 6, the theme, Mom, Mother, and Mama for Mother's Day. Aussie, Mama, I'm Coming Home, taking on Bohemian Rhapsody from Queen. 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

More music on your Friday afternoon. We made it. We made it through another work week, and here we are together, standing boldly on the threshold of a new weekend. You know what I think we should do? Let's dance.

yeah, man, this Friday feels good. I want to give a shout out to Arnie Polson, listening to Bob FM from Grantsville. Arnie became a Babylonian on our website, bobfmutah.com, and now he knows what this means. So I appreciate you listening out there in Grantsville, everyone. Mark Weldy with Lover Boy. Turn me loose on

0: 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Hope you're doing great here on Friday. It's Mark Weldy and happy Mother's Day weekend. I found out that flowers, if you're thinking about flowers for Mother's Day, they're going to cost a little bit more this year than they did last year because of the fuel prices. Did you know this? Most of the flowers we get in America come from Colombia or Ecuador, someplace like that, and they arrive in Miami, and then they get distributed all over the country. That's kind of how that works. So the average bouquet for Mother's Day, around $90, they're saying. That's up $15 from last year. So if you're going to get flowers, better hurry up and do it. And you might have to rob your piggy bank to get flowers for Mom. Mark Weldy with another More Music Bobathon straight ahead with Imagine Dragons and ABBA and Guns N' Roses.
1: 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Or is this Bob?

0: The answer is, yup, yup, Bob FM. Well, it would have been, could have been worse than you would ever know. 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

More music on Bob FM. It's Mark Weldy. I spent the morning looking at those UFO photos that the government just released. A lot of extremely blurry UFO photos. My conclusion, the world is full of bad cameras and awful photographers. And you space aliens, you guys just hold still, will ya?

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Yeah, there's a lot of Babylonians over in Taylorsville. Like Brittany Spann, she's a Babylonian. She signed up out there in Taylorsville. 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Now she can get in on the good stuff. And so can you when you sign up.

0: that Billie Jean is not his lover, even though I think he was knocking boots with Billie Jean. He should have put on a rubber. The kid's eyes look just like his. All right, he says it in the song. 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

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That's where he lives. 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So, Jake, thanks, man. Shout out to everyone in Syracuse listening to Bob today. Thanks.

0: 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They're coming up with a new way to find love. It's a new reality TV show they're putting together called Fetching. Have you heard about this? The TV show is called Fetching. And what happens is 20 singles and their dogs will be heading to this farm. And at one point, they'll release all the dogs at the same time. And when two dogs are spotted playing with each other, the owners get some kind of an alert. And then the owners go out on a date with one another. Fetching, right? So far, they've got like maybe 50 couples that are ready to go on to this new TV show. So maybe that'll happen, and that's something to look forward to. But here's our question on Bob FM. Have you ever dated or been married to somebody who your dog didn't like? What was up with that? What happened with that? What was the conflict? What was going on with, you know, your dog not liking this person? What was happening? Give me a call on the Bob line. Tell us about the story at 877-807-1007. That should be a fun TV show to watch. Dogs out there playing around together, sniffing around on each other. These folks going out on a date. That'll be cool. They'll be sniffing around on each other, too.
1: 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That's why Bob...

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0: And coming up, the Mega Music Bobathon. Hey, that's going to be 90 minutes nonstop music here at Bob FM for your drive home into the weekend. And then 5 o'clock, Where's Waldy? And I just told you about a new TV show that's going to be happening on CBS. It's called Fetching, where people and their dogs are going to a farm. They release all the dogs at the same time. And when the dogs play around together, the owners get an alert. And then the owners go out on a date together. So that's Fetching. That sounds cool. But I'm asking the question here on Bob FM. Have you ever dated or been married to somebody who did not like your dog? Cynthia Fuentes is on the Bob line from Salt Lake City. Cynthia, did your dog not like somebody?
1: My dog wet on my ex. There was my sign.
0: Oh, yeah. So
1: my first date with the guy I got rid of, my dog went up and hiked his leg, so I should have took that as a sign. Right. That was, you know, take out the trash, Mom.
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0: Coming up on Bob FM, Where's Waldy? Going back in time for three iconic songs coming up here at 5. And I'm talking to Babylonians about their dogs and their cats. You know, animals are so smart. They know good people from bad people. I know they do. But have you ever dated somebody who's, you know, your dog didn't like them? Maybe you were married to somebody and your dog or cat didn't like them? We talked to Cynthia and her dog hiked his leg and took a whiz on her date. And I have Lorraine on the Bob line from Ogden. Lorraine, did your dog or cat not like somebody?
1: I had a pet. Actually, I had a cat that, it's not that he didn't like my boyfriend. We were only together for 3 months, but he told me that if we were going to live together, that I needed to get rid of my cat.
0: Whoa.
1: So, you know what? I just got rid of him.
0: That's what you do.

0: 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Let's take a little trip. Let's go back in time for three iconic songs from one iconic year. Let me start up the Time Warp Wave Blaster to get us back there. We're going back for three songs from the year of 2002.
1: So it is War Emblem to win the Kentucky Derby.
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4: 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Boy, how time flies.
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0: Three major songs from the year 2002. Three iconic songs from 2002. And Vanessa Carlton, 1,000 Miles on Bob FM's Where's Waldie?

Vanessa Carlton on Bob FM. 1,000 miles. Part of Where's Waldy, going back in time for 3 iconic songs from 1 iconic year and 2002. That song was used in a couple of movies. Maybe you remember the comedy White Chicks. They used that song in White Chicks and also Legally Blonde, too, remember? It's a great song, too. Vanessa Carlton, 1,000 miles on Bob FM. This is Mark Waldy, helping you get home today on Friday, playing you 3 iconic songs from 1 iconic year, and this one is Blurry. From Puddle of Mud, 2002 on Bob FM.

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Blurry on Bob FM's Where's Waldy? Blurry, just like all those UFO photos that you've ever seen. So blurry. And here's the band that's going to be coming to Salt Lake City in July, July 21st and 22nd at Sandy Amphitheater. Jimmy Eat World. Here they are from 2002. Jimmy Eat World and the Middle. On 105.5 and 100.7 Bob FM.

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And a shout out to Rick Stogsdill, listening to Bob from Granite. Typically, he's driving around in his big truck checking out Bob FM. So thank you, Rick, and thank you, Granite.

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It's the Bob FM Mega Music Bobathon. 90 minutes nonstop music, except for right now, when I kind of pull over a little bit for Bob's Jukejitsu. Jukebox Jujitsu, two songs that are battling for your vote. I'm going to need your vote on one of these songs that mentions Mama. Because Mother's Day weekend is here and we're celebrating Mamas everywhere on Bob FM. And song number one is from Queen, Bohemian.

going to need you to make a vote on one of these songs here at Bob FM. It's the Jiu-Jitsu underway. Who's it going to be for you? Which one of these songs do you love the most? Vote at BobFMUtah.com. Songs that mention Mama, Queen's Bohemian Rhapsody, and Ozzy Osbourne

Yo, diggity dog, we're having a great Friday here at Bob FM. Mega Music Bobathon is on, and I'm going to need your vote in Bob FM's Juke Jitsu. Two songs that mention Mama, one from Queen, Bohemian Rhapsody. Mama, I just killed a man. Queen is up against Ozzy, and Mama, I'm coming home. Make your vote now at Bob.

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Shh, Cyndi. I can see your underwear through your pants. I can see it. Hey, I'm still taking votes in Bob's Jiu-Jitsu. Songs that mention Mama, Queen, Bohemian Rhapsody, and Ozzy Osbourne. Mama, I'm Coming Home. About to reveal the winner coming up.

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1: We are saluting mamas everywhere for Mother's Day. Mother's Day weekend is here, and we have two songs that mention mama. Bohemian Rhapsody from Queen and Ozzy Osbourne, Mama, I'm Coming Home. And I want to thank you for your votes, Babylonians. The votes have been counted. And it's time to find out who wins today's jiu-jitsu.
0: Now the jiu-jitsu results are in.
2: This is how you, the Bob FM listener, voted.